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0: 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Why struggle, my broer? Thou that other guy. Ons seek ceilings, painting, in all thy general home in business maintenance dingebinge. Klein job, groot job. Shop or face. We do it quick, quick, raf, raf, no stress. Bekoubaar, bekostigbaar. En ja, ons kom actually opdaag. Bel gerus op 078-908-5650. Of stuur vir ons e-pos op otherguymaintenance@gmail.com. Why DIY? Call that other guy.
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0: 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I'm a talker, doof, doof, vaudy, vaudy, doof, doof,
1: bunna on my hoof, doof, give my bikkie. 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